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you're evergreen, your black, white, beige, chola descent, you're Lebanese, your Orient. Whether life's disabilities left you outcast, bullied, or teased, rejoice and love yourself today, cause baby, you were born this way.

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See you at the bar, you was hardly talking. That's when I knew that your heart was scarring. Friends to lovers need a part to star in. Like, wait, babe, let me

Say yes, I'm gonna feed ya. Cue the tiger, you be licking. Got the cream out.